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1: So I know there are a bunch of you who are new to the show this weekend. 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

0: massive warehouse and museum where fans can get their hands on all sorts of memorabilia from their heyday as a group. Not much of a shocker to me, it is located in Fort Payne. That is Alabama, and mountain music from the original Country Gold. I am Rowdy Yates, saying goodbye to summer this weekend, and at least once an hour we step back to the 1970s with a goodbye song that is nothing like you would expect. Matter of fact, Johnny Duncan will give us a language lesson on how to say goodbye in a foreign language in just a few, and hello to a tropical seaside paradise just south of the border.
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0: We've got lots of friends in Fresno, California. That's in the center of the state, and I know they are fired up about seeing that guy at the Madera District Fair coming up on September the 12th. Clay Walker on the original Country Gold. Rowdy here, and what's on your mind?
1: 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Anything from old Merle.
0: Where are you guys listening to the show?
1: 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Got a little party going on, hanging out on the water.

0: gifted singer and songwriter, but I just found out that she's got quite the green thumb, too. 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I am Rowdy, and it won't be too much longer before the weather starts to get cooler. A lot of you will be getting your long sleeve shirts and hoodies out for the fall. 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

All right, gang, here is the deal. It's the last weekend in August and the final weekend. We will be passing along our summertime triple play prize packs. I know you'll love them because there are three goodies in them and it's stuff you can only win here. You want them? 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

0: will broadcast the final farewell salute to Alan Jackson concert that happened in Nashville back in July. That is Little Bitty on the original Country Gold at 855 My Rowdy.
1: How are you? We'd like to hear some Waylon Jennings.
0: Anyone in particular?
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0: 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What's your name?
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1: Hi, how are you?
2: Hello there, what's your name?
1: Pam.
2: Pam, where are you calling from?
1: Hillsboro, Texas.
2: Oh, I know where Hillsboro is. We used to stop and eat at the Thunderbird when we would go visit my grandmother in Waco.
1: Awesome.
2: Well, congratulations to you. You are caller number 10. That means you are a winner.
1: Oh, wow. Great. Thank you.
2: Three fantastic prizes coming your way, including the collector's edition guitar pick, the fourth generation car cooler decal. We're also going to throw in an autographed photo. That's one of our final summertime triple play prize packs.
1: That is so exciting.
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7: If you missed it earlier, we will clue you in on what we have planned for next weekend's show, and I know you will love it. 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
1: How you doing, Rowdy?
0: Hey, I'm doing good. How are you?
1: Doing great, Rowdy. I was wondering if you could play me a little Toby Keith, Ain't As Good As I Once Was.
0: I'd love to do that. What's your name?
1: Randy.
0: Randy.
1: From New Brunswick, Canada.
0: What you got going on this weekend?
1: We're just sitting around having a little bonfire. We go for a wheel ride and just enjoy listening.

0: That is Ann Murray from Urban Cowboy. Could I have this dance on the original Country Gold? I am Rowdy Yates, and we are playing Goodbye Songs this weekend as we say so long to summer. Gene Watson on the way in just a few with a goodbye for good. And yeah, Gene did have plenty of hit singles in the 70s and the 80s and the 90s too, but many believe his signature song is Farewell Party, and that's the one we are about to play. Something I never believed is that he managed to record that song in just one take, but it's true, and that high note at the end, Gene just made that up on the fly.
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0: 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Labor Day is next weekend, going to be a long one for most, and one of the rare opportunities where you get to control the radio completely. And we, well, we can stretch out too, play those rare country songs that needed a bit of breathing room too. You know, in the modern era, a country song is about 3 minutes, 15 seconds long, but they were far shorter 50 years ago. Then you had the ones that exceeded that time tolerance by a ton. And those are the ones that we are going to play. Sure hope you pop by. I know you'll have the time.
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All right, gang, here is the deal. It's the last weekend in August and the final weekend. We will be passing along our summertime triple play prize packs. I know you'll love them because there are three goodies in them and it's stuff you can only win here. You want them? Caller 10 wins them at 855 My

0: a radio disc jockey, John Conley knew a hit song when he heard it. And when songwriter Red Lane pitched him that tune, he said, "You bet, I'm the guy that's going to take it all the way." And he got close, number two in 1982, Miss Emily's Picture on the original Country Gold.
1: Randy, can we hear some George Jones?
0: Sure. Where are you calling from?

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2: You are caller number 10. 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
2: Well, thanks so much for listening to our show. Let me tell you what you have won. One of the final few triple play prize packs for summer 2026. These are the ones that have got the autograph photo in it, the collector's edition guitar pick, the fourth generation car or cooler decal, and I have a feeling the color scheme on this one is something someone from your state's really going to love.
1: Awesome.
0: Portions of this program have been pre-recorded.
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2: 855 My Rowdy is how you say hello to me as we say goodbye to summer on the show this weekend. Now, don't expect to blow through a box of Kleenex. That's not going to happen. Matter of fact, Charlie Daniels has shed his last tear, and now he's heading to the bar.

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0: I got a bunch of buddies in the Buckeye State, and they are so excited about his appearances there in just a couple of weeks. Marietta and Tiffin, if you did not know, John Anderson on the original Country Gold. Rowdy here, and much like John had to say goodbye to his first love, we are saying goodbye to summer on the show this weekend. And you know, sometimes a change of scenery is really all you need to get your life on track. But that kind of departure can get tongues a-wagging for sure, especially in the sportsman's paradise of Louisiana and right in front of God and everybody. Oak Ridge Boys, next.
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0: Texas a couple of weeks ago when someone had proposed building a data center near her ranch. Not only did she speak, she sang. That's Down to My Last Eardrop on the original Country Gold.
1: I'm calling from Dunayton, Hutton, Ohio. My name's Daphne. I'd like to hear some Smoky Mountain Rain by Ronnie McBeth.

0: country. Oh, the Daniel Boone Festival is celebrating a significant anniversary this year. They've got huge plans, including a big Friday night show with Mark Wills October the 9th. And the day after that, a special show of ours from the studios of WKDP. I know the organizers are working hard behind the scenes to roll out a new website, too. I will put the link up on my Facebook page the second they do.
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right, gang, here is the deal. It's the last weekend in August and the final weekend we will be passing along our summertime triple play prize packs. I know you'll love them because there are three goodies in them and it's stuff you can only win here. You want them? 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

0: neighborhood, but in mine, there is not much in the way of green grass, for the sun has incinerated it. That's where the green grass grows, the original country gold, at 855-MY-ROWDY.
1: Hello, can you play some Don Williams for me?
0: Sure I can. By the way, if you are a big Don Williams fan, I finally got a chance to put an ear on that album of unreleased material that his family found. It's only been out a couple of months now. It is really, really good. All stuff from him back in his prime. He just never put it out.
1: Awesome. Thank you.
0: Yeah, you ought to go get it. It's real good.

0: 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Instant winner.
1: Hey, am I caller 10?
2: You are caller number 10. Congratulations. What's your name?
1: Oh, my name is John.
2: John, where are you calling from?
1: We're calling from the Adirondacks in beautiful upstate New York.
2: Oh, that does sound gorgeous. Look here, John. This weekend is the last weekend. You will be able to win one of our triple play prize packs for the summertime. Now, these are the ones with the autographed photo, the collector's edition guitar pick, and our fourth generation car or cooler decal. We're going to send all three of them to you, and I hope you had a wonderful summer.
1: It's been the best, Rowdy. Listening to you out by the lake, it's just been the cherry on top of the cake.
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11: Dolly Parton.

Here You Come Again. And there I go. It's Dolly Parton on Rowdy Yates Remembers. Guys, I got to tell you, this is a program that no one could possibly prepare for. The unexpected news broke just after lunchtime on Tuesday that the iconic singer, songwriter, actress, entrepreneur, and philanthropist had passed away at the age of 80. I hope you hang around for over the next 20 minutes or so. We will bring you a few stories and some great songs from an artist whose career spanned more than six decades and was still going strong up until about a year ago. But her music and her memory will live on in millions of fans forever. The late Dolly Parton on Rowdy Yates Remembers.

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1: A big part of my songs are written around things I've felt, things I've seen, or just part of my life. That song, Poor Folks Town, we grew up very poor as far as money, material things, but we were very rich as people. We had a lot of pride. When people say poverty stricken, it almost hurts my feelings, you know, when people say I'm from a poverty-stricken family, because there's so many ways to be poor. We always had food to eat. You know, we didn't have a big variety and all that, but I mean, we had great parents and a good home, and the fact that we didn't have money, we didn't know it was poor till people started telling us that. Mm-hmm. You know, so it's that, so that was like rich folks living in a poor

her mother made that coat out of pieces of old clothing, and Dolly turned that coat into a lesson about pride, family, and the things money cannot buy. And that's one of the things that made Dolly so good at what she did. She could take something incredibly personal and somehow make it feel like it belonged to all of us. Coat of Many Colors on Rowdy Yates Remembers. If you have not heard the news, Dolly Parton has passed away at the age of 80, and the world was stunned at the news. But Dolly was a person who was stunning in many ways. The way she wrote, the way she sang, the way she performed on stage, her business acumen, and then there was her acting. Dolly famously left for greener pastures in Hollywood. And not a stunner that her light did shine bright there as well. Many felt that Dolly was abandoning her roots and her fans and Music City, but Dolly didn't see it that way at all. She famously reassured everyone that she wasn't leaving Nashville. She was taking it with her. And she did. The late Dolly Parton on Rowdy Yates Remembers.

0: Here's Dolly Parton.
1: If I had to say one of the things that was one of the biggest and, you know, most important things that I possess, it would be my common sense, that good old earth sense. I don't have an education that much. I mean, I went through high school, but I wasn't that good in school, so it's probably about the same as seventh grade education for me. But my horse sense graduated from college.

Dolly Parton had plenty of hit records on her own, but when she joined forces with Kenny Rogers, it launched both of their careers into the stratosphere. Islands in the Stream is on Rowdy Yates Remembers. I am Rowdy Yates, and bad news broke out of Nashville Tuesday afternoon that Dolly Parton had died at the age of 80. You know, Dolly was the kind of artist that many thought would be around forever, and in many ways she will be, and not just in the music and the movies that she made, but the life she changed with her philanthropy. For many, that would be enough of a legacy to leave behind. But something tells me for years to come, you will still see Dolly in a number of ways. In bright pink boxes of cake mix in the grocery store aisles. Her theme park will remain open in Tennessee, and her truck stop empire will continue to expand. And what about Dolly's presence on stage? Just yesterday, it was announced that behind the scenes, Dolly Parton was working with some of the world's leading tech companies on creating a holographic avatar so that her memory, her music, and even a version of herself would live forever. The late Dolly Parton on Rowdy Yates Remembers.

0: You'll get the sign, and that just might be one of them. The whiskey ain't working anymore. Travis Tritt, Marty Stewart, the original country gold at 855 My Rowdy.
1: Hey, Rowdy, I was wondering if I could request a song.
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All right, gang, here is the deal. It's the last weekend in August and the final weekend. We will be passing along our summertime triple play prize packs. I know you'll love them because there are three goodies in them and it's stuff you can only win here. You want them? 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

0: Indiana, Chicago, Illinois. You betcha the GART Tour is coming to see you guys. And I understand it is one red hot ticket. Ain't going down till the sun comes up. The original Country Gold. Rowdy Yates playing your faves. What's on your mind?
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2: Hey, Rowdy, how you doing, buddy? Am I caller number 10?
3: You are caller number 10. Congratulations. 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
2: Hi, Dickie. 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
3: Hey, Luke, where are you calling from?
2: I'm calling from Middletown, Virginia.
3: Look here, Luke. 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Consider yourself one of the lucky ones.
2: All right. I like it, Rowdy.
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Mr. C, knowing that he couldn't have the toy till his nuggets were gone. A green traffic light turned straight to red. 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

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Second hand from a dealer in Atlanta, I rode up with Daddy when he went there to get her.

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1: ABC News, I'm Sherry Preston. The search goes on in the Grand Canyon for more than a dozen campers. One person confirmed killed when flash flooding struck the park floor over the weekend.
2: The Park Service confirming the body of a 46-year-old man was pulled from the Colorado River last night. Hours after, a monsoon storm turned a quiet creek into a raging river in minutes. Campers watched a wall of water tear through Phantom Ranch, sweeping away boulders and then an excavator and eventually entire buildings. Witnesses describe a four-foot-high wall of debris.
1: ABC Sophie Flay. Rescuers are still scrambling to reach workers believed trapped in tunnels buried in mud after the catastrophic flooding in the region between Nepal and China. The death toll, more than 900, 4,700 are still missing. The UAE says its Air Force intercepted an Iranian drone over its territorial waters. That after the U.S. and Iran exchanged fire over the weekend, the first significant military action in a month. This is ABC News.
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B99.9 Southern Virginia's country station. Mornings 13 after 6. It's Craig here at the PVT Studios. Morning to you. Appreciate you waking up with us wherever you happen to be this morning, whether it's here in Southern Virginia or, we do get streamed a lot. People do stream us. You can do that, you know. You can take us with you wherever you happen to be, streaming worldwide at B99.9FM.com. So thank you very much for taking us along for the ride when you're out and about. We do appreciate it. Coming up for you here in just a couple of moments, we're going to have local and state news here on B99.9. I'll try to get some headlines for you here in just a second. Also ahead today, we've got the return of the Daniels Auto Glass and Tent Race Pool. I believe we got racing at Darlington this weekend. So we have that to look forward to. Listen for the Touchstones, your opportunity to qualify for some free cash coming right up here on B99.9. Let's get into some things that you need to know this morning. What do you say? I'm sure there's something shaking in this world about us that you, my friend, need to be aware of. That's what we're going to jump into. All right, let's see. What's shaking? What is going on?

What is happening in the world at large? Well, I can tell you this. Today, it's a Monday. You're aware of that, right? Yeah, you were painfully aware of that when the alarm went off this morning. Today is the last day of August 2026. And that's hard for me to wrap my head around. It really is. I can't believe that we are already here. But here we are. The year just keeps on rolling on, doesn't it? Whether we're ready for it too or not. So let's see what's going on. Let's hit the hard news here first, and then we'll see if there's anything going on of the frou-frou variety. There's a bunch of political stuff in here. I don't want to get into that. One person dead, about 14 others missing after a powerful flash flood ripped through the Grand Canyon Saturday. Destroyed bridges, forced dozens of hikers and campers to evacuate. That's just not good. Google Maps has changed Lake Ontario to Lake America for U.S. users. People using the maps in the United States will see Lake America. Canadians will still see Lake Ontario, while users everywhere else will see both names. That's not confusing at all, is it? Let's see what else. What else is going on? Pabst Blue Ribbon looking for a stolen truck that had more than $50,000 inside. That's a lot. Well, I guess it was $50,000 worth of Pabst Blue Ribbon. Police in Montclair, California, looking for the person who stole the truck containing the PBR. Missing shipment was last seen 2 weeks ago when it failed to reach its delivery destination. The truck was carrying 1,602 cases of beer, valued at over $45,000. $400,000. That's expensive beer, isn't it? A company posted a warning to the thief for thieves on Instagram and also offered a reward to anyone who can help. The post read, "To the thief! We don't fault you for wanting to brag to your friends about how much PBR you have. We wish you obtained it in the honorable way. Pabst is officially starting the clock now. You have exactly 18 days and 44 minutes to return our truck. No questions asked. Leading up to that time, we'll be offering a reward to anyone who can help solve the mystery." So if you've seen 1,602 cases of PBR packed away somewhere, maybe you could get a reward. Or if you're the one that took it, I mean, maybe you could just return it, no questions asked. Maybe you just keep the two cases for yourself. Would they be happy with 1,600 cases if you kept I mean, what happens if they find half the truck full? I don't know. I have questions. Let's see. What else is going on in the world about us? Let's see what's shaking. Country Living says a New Jersey farm has a Dolly Parton-themed corn maze opening on September 19th. The maze honors Dolly, who passed away last Tuesday. They said they had decided on the theme back in February, so this is not a new thing. They had planned on the theme months ago. But interesting, a Dolly Parton-themed corn maze. I wonder what that looks like. I mean, you've seen these corn mazes before. I mean, you like fly a drone over top of it or whatever, and it looks like something. And you like it. Is it an outline of Dolly? Is it her profile? I mean, I don't know. I have questions. Brand Eating says IHOP's 2026 pumpkin spice menu now includes pumpkin cheesecake pancake tacos. This pumpkin spice thing's really gotten out of hand. The $3 pumpkin spice pancakes are folded like taco shells. Each one is filled with cheesecake mousse, whipped topping, and cinnamon sugar. All right. Finally, let's run through your Hollywood box office over the past weekend. I got your top five. So starting with number five, The Dog Stars, bringing in $8 million. Film cost $70 to $110 million to produce. It earned just $11.3 million overseas for a total worldwide weekend take of $19.3 million. Insidious, Out of the Further,
Drew $10.1 million.

0: $1 million. The Odyssey at number three, $14.3 million. I might would want to go see this myself. Coyote versus Acme. I grew up on the Bugs Bunny and the Looney Tunes. Coyote versus Acme, $15.5 million. Film cost $72 million to produce. Guess who was number one again? Spider-Man Brand New Day, $22.2 million. So there you go. You are up to date with things that you need to know, my friends. Coming up for you, news at the bottom of the hour. Virginia's longest-serving sheriff has passed away. Henry County schools get a last-minute budget increase and a warning from the Virginia Lottery about a scam targeting Virginians. These stories and more within moments, within 10 minutes, as a matter of fact, right here at Southern Virginia's Country Station, B99.9. Morning.
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1: 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Martinsville Sheriff Steve Draper has died following a long illness. He was 73 years old. Draper served as sheriff for more than 32 years and was the longest-serving sitting sheriff in Virginia. A Martinsville native, he spent more than five decades serving the community through law enforcement, the volunteer fire department, rescue squad, and city government. The sheriff's office called Draper a leader, mentor, and friend. Funeral arrangements have not yet been announced. The Henry County Board of Supervisors has approved a final increase of about $2.6 million to the school division budget. Most of the additional funding comes from the state budget approved this summer, while the county is also providing more than $600,000 in required local matching funds. School and county leaders say they hope for better communication during next year's budget process. The Franklin County Agricultural Fair opens Wednesday at the Recreation Park in Rocky Mount, and organizers are kicking things off with a new family night. Kids 17 and under get in free. Adult admission is half price, and unlimited ride wristbands are just $15. Visitors can also enjoy a petting zoo, blacksmith demonstrations, live music from the Ryan Greer Band, and plenty of fair food and family fun. For more information on the fair, go to fcagfair.com. Finally, the Virginia Lottery is warning residents about scammers posing as lottery employees. Officials say the lottery will never pay people for personal information and will never ask for driver's licenses, banking information,

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0: sunny and hot today with highs in the lower 90s. Then we're partly cloudy this evening before skies clear overnight with lows in the lower 70s. Tuesday gets even hotter with sunshine and highs in the middle 90s. Wednesday and Thursday keep that heat going with highs in the middle 90s, and it could feel as hot as 105. Then a few showers could return Thursday night, with a better chance for showers and thunderstorms Friday. I'm Jack Rivers on Southern Virginia's Country Station.
1: Well, thank you, Jack. Seems like I emptied my pool out a little bit too early. It is 6:34 currently here in Southern Virginia. Let's see what we got on the old thermometer. Currently, it is, look at that. Already starting out on the toasty side. We've got 66 Rocky Mount, 64 Martinsville, 67 this morning here with the station playing the best of the legends and the best of today, B99.9. Stick around, touchstones are coming. We'll get somebody qualified for some free cash, Daniel's Auto Glass and Tint Race Pool. And if you're wondering if we had a winner or not, yes, we did. This is four race pools in a row. We have had a winner. So, yes, I'll congratulate our winner momentarily. I've got to double check some things and make sure that I've got my P's and Q's correct and I's dotted and T's crossed. But we'll have that for you in just a second. But we will get somebody qualified for some free cash. Daniel's Auto Glass and Tent Race Pool upcoming between now and 7 here on Southern Virginia's Country Station, B99.9. Here's Luke.

When it rains, it pours. Remember the old, what was it, the Morton song? Yeah, when it rains, it pours. Little kid out there with the raincoat and the umber shoot. B99.9 Southern Virginia's country station. You never paid that much attention to the song container there, did you? It's Craig at the PVT Studios. We've got about 21 minutes away from 7 o'clock. Congrats to John Scott of Stewart. John scored $199 with Ryan Preece's win at Daytona with the Daniels Auto Glass and Tent Race Pool here on B99.9. It's back this week. Yes, it is. Listen for the touchstones. Your chance to be called on and qualify for $199 yourself. Yeah. Now, typically, we don't always have a winner for the race pool, and thus the jackpot grows. We've just entered one of these little grooves here of late where we've had four winners in a row. Bing, bang, boom. Bang. Yeah, that's four. So we'll get you qualified coming up. Maybe we can make it five this time through. I don't know. Y'all on a roll with with these winning numbers for the race pool. So listen for the touchstones in the next, 20 minutes here on B99.9. We'll do it before 7, and we'll get you qualified for some free cash. Coming right up. I did. Clint Black. Here's a better man. Southern Virginia's country station. What?

0: just heard that, didn't you?
1: I'm going to wait a second here for you. 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Or if you prefer, you can dial 888-517-B999. 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

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Good luck while you're dialing. Thought I'd knock the dust off this one. 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
2: How are you?
3: I'm good. How about yourself?
2: Oh, I'm nursing a cup of coffee, so I'm not going to say I'm good yet, but I'm working on it.
3: That's good.
2: I'm efforting. What's your name, my friend?
3: Jackie Crawford.
2: Jackie, where are you calling from?
3: Bastard right now.
2: I'm going to guess you're ready to spin the wheel this morning.
3: I sure am.
2: All right, Jackie.
3: Been a long time.
2: Well, reach up there, grab that thing, give her a whirl for me.
3: All right, let's go.
2: There she rolls, Jackie. Racing this weekend from Darlington. Got that Cookout Southern 500 this weekend. Can you fathom that it's Labor Day right here upon us this weekend?
3: Uh-huh.
2: I mean, it snuck up on me. It did. I guess everybody else was ready for it. It just snuck up on me. All right, buddy, let's see what we got here for you. We got you. Oh, you going to like it? You might be number five in a row. Number seven.
3: That's good. Lucky seven.
2: So whoever starts seventh at Darlington, they win the race, then you win the cash. $199. Good luck, Jackie.
3: Thank you.
2: You're quite welcome, my friend. 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And if you're thinking, doggone it, I missed my opportunity to qualify for some free money. 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We're going to do it again once an hour this morning. You daggone right. 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
2: ABC News, I'm Sherry Preston. Torrents of rain setting off deadly flooding racing through the Grand Canyon. At least one person dead, 14 more are still missing. David Gregory was able to make it out of the Phantom Camp in Arizona.
3: The rain was just pouring down in sheets. The little trails within the camp were like becoming little creeks. Water was just pouring off the roof.
2: And more rains in the forecast today. The death toll in the floods in the Himalayas now well over 900 people. Over 4,700, though, are still missing. ABC's Britt Clennett is in Nepal.
4: These numbers are moving very fast, and they keep climbing because crews, quite frankly, are still pulling bodies out of mud and debris that's feet deep in places. And some victims were swept so far downstream that they've turned up as far away as India.
2: The U.S. military hitting an Iranian target in the first known American strike in a month. Two rocket launch sites hit in the Strait of Hormuz. Officials say they posed an imminent threat. This is ABC News.
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9: Forecast for Rocky Mount, Martinsville, and Smith Mountain Lake. Sunny and hot today with highs in the lower 90s. Then we're partly cloudy this evening before skies clear overnight with lows in the lower 70s. Tuesday gets even hotter with sunshine and highs in the middle 90s. Wednesday and Thursday keep that heat going with highs in the middle 90s, and it could feel as hot as 105. Then a few showers could return Thursday night with a better chance for showers and thunderstorms Friday. I'm Jack Rivers on Southern Virginia's Country Station.
10: Thank you, Jack. It's 5 after 7 o'clock as you wake it up and get moving here on a Monday. Oh, sorry. Monday has that effect on me. 65 Rocky Mount, 64 Martinsville, 66 this morning. We're the hot spot with Southern Virginia's Country Station.

That's Blake Shelton, Let Him In Anyway. That's a good one. Southern Virginia's country station, B99.9. Morning to you. 9 after 7, Craig Richards here at the PPT Studios. We are moments away from a brand new impossible question. So stand by that coming up for you after some Alabama here in a second. We'll also have your headlines ahead for local and state news. That ahead this morning at 7:30 here with Southern Virginia's country station. Here's old Alabama.

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1: Thomas Rhett's Make Me Wanna, Southern Virginia's country station, B99.9 Morning. It's Craig Richards here at the PVT Studios. Let's hit the button.
2: Yes. You hear the music. You know what it's time for.
1: It's time for Ye Old Impossible Question. We got it for you right here on B99.9. So today's impossible question has to do with holidays. Because we've got one coming up, and then another one a little more distant.

0: Labor Day is ahead. It's going to be on Monday. A week from today is Labor Day. Can you believe it? The end of summer. I'm not ready for that. Although it really doesn't feel that way. See the weather for this week? Mid-90s again? What in the world? We had one little streak of about 2 weeks at the kind of the beginning of summer, if memory serves, where we were hot. And then the rest of the summers, they kind of tempered. It was dry for a little bit, and then we got the rain, and then some more rain, and we had some more rain after that. And then when it was done raining, you know what it did? It rained again. I'm still mowing my yard like 3 times a week. And I've got weeds. I don't have grass. And weeds are growing like weeds. Sorry. I just can't believe Labor Day is just around the corner. It's almost here. The end of summer. So, today's question has to do with some holidays. So, Labor Day is upon us. And after Labor Day passes, certain things begin to happen. The pumpkin spice stuff's already started. But something else begins to happen. After Labor Day, some stores will begin selling Christmas gifts.
1: Yes!
0: Yes, I know. And although part of me feels bad for asking this question, I'm going to ask it anyway. Because it's just, although I may not be ready to be speaking in these terms, some retailers are. So with Labor Day upon us, next thing you know, stores are going to begin selling Christmas gifts. 24% of people will give this as a gift this holiday season. We're talking about Christmas, okay? 24% of people will give this as a gift this holiday season. What is it? If you think you've got the answer this morning, I want you to pick up that phone. And I would like to communicate with you telephonically. Or texturally. Is that a word? If it ain't, it ought to be. By gosh, it is now. 276-629-9999. 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

You daggone right. Little Alan Jackson for your listening pleasure this morning. Southern Virginia's country station, B99.9 at 725. We will have local and state news in just a couple of minutes. Right now, impossible question time. Let's see if we have any correct answers to today's impossible question. The impossible question, powered by the fine folks at McKinney. McKinney Heating and Air. This has got to be a maddening time for the McKinney boys and girls. I mean, just think about it. I mean, we got fall right around the corner. And everybody wanting to get them heating systems ready to roll because you don't want the cold snap to come and you're not ready for it. You've been there shivering, got three layers of clothes on. But with that being said, this week, we got temperatures up in the 90s again. What in the world? I'm sure they're just running around. Got the heating thing going on over here, getting ready for something. Like, oh, whip, still got to stay cool over here. Man, they got issues. I just don't know. Wrapping your heads around. Maybe it's just me that has issues like that. It's hard for me to switch gears anymore. It is 7:27. I'm still nursing my coffee. Craig Richards, impossible question time. The question today is this. With Labor Day knocking on the door, pretty soon some of these retailers are going to begin selling Christmas gifts. 24% of people will give this as a holiday season gift. What is it? 24% of people will give this as a holiday. 24% of people will give this as a gift this holiday season. Maybe I need some more coffee. You know, it's kind of funny because I've got some sweet tea in here that I brought with me from the house, and then I made some coffee. So I've got tea and coffee. I mean, I got one in each hand right now. And neither one's working well. With the combination of old Craig. Oh, man. Let's go to the text line and see if we can find a correct answer. So what is it that 24% of folks are going to be giving as a Christmas gift? Gift card. Donald texted that one, and that's a popular guess. Donald, David, Wendy, all texting in gift card. Popular guess, but no, not a gift card. Melissa from the 540 lottery tickets. That's another great guess, but no, that's not going to be it either. Angela from the 276 fruitcake. Is there more than one of those that actually exists, or is it just the same one that everyone passes around from year to year? That's that's a great guess. That's not it, but it's a great guess. Try us again. All right, no correct answer as of yet. 276-629-9999 or 888-517-B999. The magic numbers. If you think you have the answer to today's impossible question, we would love to hear from you. And again, that question is, with Labor Day here upon us, pretty soon retailers are going to be selling Christmas gifts. 24% of people will give this as a gift this holiday season. What is it? It's something you would wear. Something you would wear. 276-629-9999, 888-517-B999. I'll have your local and state news right after Dustin Lynch.

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1: With news on B99.9, I'm Craig Richards. Martinsville Sheriff Steve Draper has died following a long illness. He was 73 years old. Draper served as sheriff for more than 32 years and was the longest-serving sitting sheriff in Virginia. A Martinsville native, he spent more than five decades serving the community through law enforcement, the volunteer fire department, rescue squad, and city government. The sheriff's office called Draper a leader, mentor, and friend. Funeral arrangements have not yet been announced. A major housing redevelopment project is moving ahead in Martinsville. The city's Economic Development Authority has secured nearly $2.7 million in grants to transform the former 51 Lester Industrial Building into at least 62 apartments. Officials say the project is part of a larger effort to add 500 new housing units in Martinsville and help address the region's housing shortage. The Franklin County Agricultural Fair opens Wednesday at the Recreation Park in Rocky Mount. And organizers are kicking things off with a new family night. Kids 17 and under get in free. Adult admission is half price, and unlimited ride wristbands are just $15. Visitors can also enjoy a petting zoo, blacksmith demonstrations, live music from the Ryan Greer Band, and plenty of fair food and family fun. For more information on the fair, go to fcagfair.com. Virginia officials have announced more than $122 million in rural health care funding is being distributed across the Commonwealth. The money will support health care workforce development, telemedicine programs, maternal health services, and rural hospitals. Officials say the goal is to improve access to health care in underserved and rural areas throughout Virginia. Finally, the Virginia Lottery is warning residents about scammers posing as lottery employees. Officials say the lottery will never pay people for personal information and will never ask for driver's licenses, banking information, or other sensitive documents in exchange for money. That's news this hour on Southern Virginia's country station, B99.9, powered by Flora Funeral Service. 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
3: Forecast for Rocky Mount, Martinsville, and Smith Mountain Lake. Sunny and hot today with highs in the lower 90s. Then we're partly cloudy this evening before skies clear overnight with lows in the lower 70s. Tuesday gets even hotter with sunshine and highs in the middle 90s. Wednesday and Thursday keep that heat going with highs in the middle 90s, and it could feel as hot as 105. Then a few showers could return Thursday night with a better chance for showers and thunderstorms Friday. I'm Jack Rivers on Southern Virginia's Country Station.
1: Thank you, Jack. It's 7:35. Right now, 67, Rocky Mount, 65, Martinsville, 68, and sunshine. Here with the station playing the best of the legends, the best of today. The station asking you an impossible question, which we hope is not truly impossible, because then we'd never get an answer, and that would just suck. It's Craig here at the PBT Studios. Impossible question is always powered by McKinney Heating and Air. I shall repeat said question, and we'll see if we can get a right answer. So your question today has to do with holidays. Labor Day is up next on the slate. It's up. It's Monday, you know, right? Yep. So once Labor Day rolls by, some of these retailers will start stocking the Christmas stuff on the shelves. And we actually start buying it. Yep, we sure do. That's why they sell it. So 24% of people will give this as a gift this holiday season. What do you think it is? If you think you know the answer, 276-629-9999. 888-517-B999. Call us or text us this morning your answer, and we'll see if you are correct. Most popular answer by far this morning, gift cards. Great guess. But not the one we're looking for. Candles Ginger texted that one in from the 540. That's a great guess. But no, not your candles. Also from the 540, we've got Scarf. That's a great guess.

0: back now. I mean, that was a very thoughtful gift by dear old Santa. But he didn't want to have, he didn't want to have drawers in there for socks. Now I'm happy if somebody gives me those. Victoria for the 540 gloves. No, it's not. It's not gloves. Brandon from the 540 hoodie. That's another great guess, but no, not your hoodie. So we get a phone call on here. Morning, B99.9. What's your guess?
1: You fellas got a one yet?
0: Not yet. What's your guess?
1: Well, my wife says she gives me these, but she always gives them to me to put them in my mouth. That's a pair of socks.
0: A pair of socks. You're close, but no, it's not socks, but you're very close. You're knocking on the door.
1: But right on, man. Maybe I'll bust it down.
0: You might knock it down next time through.
1: Appreciate you, Craig. I'll try again.
0: You do that, my friend. Let somebody beat you to it. Again, check your text line here because they are coming in fast and furious. Oh, man. We got it texted in this morning. Teresa Hodges from the 540 has the correct answer. Bedroom slippers. Bedroom slippers. That is the answer. 24% of people will give bedroom slippers as a gift this holiday season. That's one of those things you get somebody when you're not sure what to get somebody, is the slippers. I mean, they're nice to have, but I've got a pair of slippers I think somebody gave me for Christmas one year. Like, they're at the bottom of my closet because I never wear them. Well, it's just like I don't tend to just slip around the house. I put them on. I have to go other places and do other things. It is 7:39, so congrats. You are on our list for the swag. We will draw for that coming up, Teresa, on Friday. If you are our swag winner, we'll give you a holler, let you know. And the swag, in case anyone out there is listening and you're like, what is this swag of which this man on the radio is speaking? Swag is the cool stuff that we draw for each week. Amongst it is that B99.9 Legacy hat and some other things. We throw a koozie in there. If I can dig one up, I'll put you on those keychain pop toppers. Those come in handy too. So that's what's in the swag. All right. It is 7:40, and a good morning to you. So while I'm thinking about it, I'm going to go ahead and do this.
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4: Good morning.
2: How are you?
4: I'm doing just fine and dandy.
2: Well, that's a doing fine. 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
4: Phyllis Harper.
2: All right, Phyllis, where are you calling from this morning?
4: Bassett.
2: So I'm going to guess you're ready to qualify for some free money, right?
4: Yes, sir.
2: Okay. Well, I'm racing this weekend from Darlington. Got the cookout Southern 500. Let's spin this wheel and get you qualified. All right, Phyllis?
4: Okay.
2: Round and round it rolls. Phyllis, you have qualified in position number, got you in there, number 22.
4: Okay, that'll work.
2: So whoever starts 22nd at Darlington, they win the race, then you're going to win the cash, $199. Good luck, Phyllis.
4: Thank you.
2: You are quite welcome. More chances to qualify this morning? Yes, sir. Yes, ma'am. At least two more chances between now and 10 o'clock. So listen for the Touchstones, be caller 9, qualify for free cash. That's just the way it works. Here is Southern Virginia's country station, B99.9. Sports report is next morning. Here's Jordan Davis. I love a first.

Jordan Davis, What My World Spins Around. I always think of that that song from the, was it the 80s? You Spin Me Right Round Like a Record. Am I showing my age? Is that what it is? You remember that song, don't you? Who sang that song? I don't remember. It doesn't matter. It is 7:49. Craig here at the PPT Studios. You know what it's time for? Of course you do. It's time for your sports report here on Southern Virginia's country station, B99.9. Sports report this morning, powered by Cunningham Tire. We keep you rolling. So here we go. Let's first attack your headlines. I'm sure we've got a couple of them. So we are getting some NFL news now, which is good because football is just around the corner. I mean, high school football kicked off. We got college football that just kicked off. Sports season just getting all cranked up, ready to roll. So for the NFL, Aaron Donald coming out of retirement, and he will be rejoining the LA Rams. He signed a one-year deal worth $20 million. Could reach $30 million if he reaches certain incentives. He retired following the 2024 season after playing 10 years with the Rams. During his career, he was a three-time Defensive Player of the Year, an eight-time first-team All-Pro, and made the Pro Bowl 10 times. So I'm sure he will be a welcome addition back for the Rams. Major League Baseball, run through your scoreboard from yesterday. Things are coming down to the wire. The regular season, Major League Baseball. So yesterday was the Marlins up with the Nationals 6-2. Yankees all over the Red Sox 16-1. Braves topped the Rockies in 10, 3-2. Blue Jays shut out the Mariners 7-0. Cleveland all over the Royals 11-1. Dodgers 6, Tigers 1. In 11 innings, it was the Rays over the Padres 5-4. Twins pick up a win over the White Sox 5-1. Rangers beat the Brewers 7-4. Pirates, Astros, Orioles, Phillies, and Reds all victorious in Major League Baseball. So, from the college ranks, yes, there were some games over the weekend. You may have heard, maybe even seen a couple of them. From the top 25, there was one game, and that was number 14 USC. Topping San Jose State 42-6. And of course, in the ACC, North Carolina picks up a win over TCU. UNC 1-0 on the season. For you Tar Heel fans out there, I'll give you one.

0: 15-10. They beat the Horned Frogs. Virginia all over NC State, 34-8. I'll be honest, I forgot they were even playing this week. This weekend, that's how much in summer mode I still am. I didn't even realize. So I didn't watch it. Maybe that's why they won, because I wasn't watching. I don't know. Although they had a good year last year. 34-8 UVA over NC State. It was Stanford over Hawaii, 37-27. And Florida State picks up a win over New Mexico State, 34-17. Of course, lots of folks around these parts looking forward to things kicking off this weekend for your Vitek Hokies. They'll be taking on VMI, home game coming up this weekend. So I know a lot of eyes will be on the sets for that one. Racing! Got your race recap for you right here on V99.9. And with that, we will wrap up our sports report, Sports This Morning. 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
1: Waiting to get the cue to get us going tonight. Mark waves the green. We're off and running.
2: Everybody scrambling. There's contact. Buescher goes around. He's in the grass sliding. Kyle Larson. Ryan Preece is in the crash. Everybody at the green and white checkered flag begin to check up. Stage number two will be won by Ryan Blaney.
3: Around goes Carson Osivar. He spins all by himself. He's in the outside wall. Eric Jones is there in the outside wall as well.
2: NASCAR overtime at the World Center of Racing. Field at pace car speed makes their way into the Poet restart zone. Green flag goes in the air.
4: Joey's head on into the wall. Dave Smith gets nailed. Joey Logano gets into it. Everybody spinning as the leaders head to the back straightaway.
2: Ryan Preece had a nose out in front of Daniel Suarez. We'll wait for NASCAR to make this official.
1: Ryan Preece has won the Coke Zero Sugar 400 at Daytona, and Ryan Preece will race for the championship. He has made the 2026 NASCAR Cup Series chase.
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2: ABC News, I'm Sherry Preston. Deadly flooding in the Grand Canyon. This couple watching the sheer power of the water.
3: An excavator got washed away.
4: They watched an excavator float down the river. I mean, it was nuts.
2: They were able to get out, but 14 people are still missing. One person confirmed dead. The death toll in the flooding in the Himalayas is now over 900 people in Nepal, close to 4,800 people still missing. For the first time in weeks, the U.S. and Iran trading attacks, the U.S. military striking launchers on an island in the Strait of Hormuz, several countries saying they intercepted Iranian attacks as well. The jury in the trial of the Massachusetts mother accused of murdering her three children will get back to work deliberating this morning. Lindsay Clancy's defense lawyer says she was suffering from postpartum psychosis. And in Las Vegas, closing arguments are expected to begin in the trial of the man accused of orchestrating the murder of rapper Tupac Shakur 30 years ago. This is ABC News.
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8: Forecast for Rocky Mount, Martinsville, and Smith Mountain Lake. Sunny and hot today with highs in the lower 90s. Then we're partly cloudy this evening before skies clear overnight with lows in the lower 70s. Tuesday gets even hotter with sunshine and highs in the middle 90s. Wednesday and Thursday keep that heat going with highs in the middle 90s, and it could feel as hot as 105. Then a few showers could return Thursday night with a better chance for showers and thunderstorms Friday. I'm Jack Rivers on Southern Virginia's Country Station.
9: Thank you, Jack. It's a couple after eight. Good morning to you. We got sunshine across Southern Virginia. Yeah, let's check that forecast, shall we? Yeah, I think we might ought to. Or we just check the forecast. Craig means let's check the temperatures. Craig will get it

it. Craig needs more coffee. Right now, sunny skies. It is 68 Rocky Mountain, 67 Martinsville, and 69 right here. We're the hot spot with Southern Virginia's country station. 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Another shot at some free cash with a Daniels Auto Glass Intent race pool within minutes on B99.9.

0: That's Montgomery Gentry, where I come from. It's cornbread and chicken, where I come. No, that's a different song. That's Alan Jackson. B99.9 Southern Virginia's country station. Morning, it's 13 after 8. Craig here at the PVT Studios. Appreciate you waking up with us this morning, wherever you happen to be, whether you're listening here in Southern Virginia or streaming us. Appreciate it. Thank you much. 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So that way, whenever your travels take you elsewhere, I mean, because occasionally, whether you want to or not, you got to leave Southern Virginia. So you can take us with you wherever you go. You could go to Left Coast, USA. You could go up to New York City and you can stream us. You can go across the pond and stream us there as well. Wherever you got a signal on your cellular device, on the wireless, you can stream us. Thank you much. We do appreciate you. So let's see. What do we got coming up? We've got another chance to qualify for some free cash. Yeah, we'll do that. Daniel's Auto Glass and Tent Race Pool here on B99.9. So listen for the touch tones. When you hear those, all you got to do is be caller number 9, and we'll get you qualified for some free
1: money.
0: Yep, we'll do that. Also, we've got Justin Moore tickets. Justin Moore has a show coming up at the Salem Civic Center, and this show is coming up. I want to say it's on the 10th. It's going to be on next Thursday. Next Thursday. It's going to be the 10th of September. I still can't get over the talking September, and that's like next week. Matter of fact, it's tomorrow. Today's last day of August. Justin Moore coming to the Salem Civic Center Thursday, September 10th, and we've got your tickets for the show. Yes, we do. You're listening for the B99.9 ticket window to open. When it does, be caller number 9, and we'll set you up with a pair of tickets. It's that easy to win here with Southern Virginia's country station. Morning, Craig Richards. Got some Billy Currington, and I believe that right there would be Luke Bryan coming up next here on B99.9. We've also got local and state news in just a couple of minutes. Your headlines: major loss for Martinsville law enforcement. Commonwealth also investing millions in rural health care. The stories coming up 8:30 with local and state news here on B99.9. All right, folks, let's check in. Randy's Auto Sales, Rocky Mount, Virginia. We got Connie on the line.
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B99.9 Morning, it's Craig. It's 8:24. And coming up for you, we've got an opportunity to qualify for some free cash. Daniel's Auto Glass Intent Race Pool. We have had four winners in a row. Four race pools. The past four we've had, four winners. And as you know, we don't give all the numbers away. We get a little over half of the numbers out each time. So that way there's a chance that we don't have a winner, which ends up good for y'all the next week that we do the race pool because the jackpot increases in size. I mean, we've had it up over $1,000 several times the last few years. But y'all been on a roll here lately. Y'all been just bam, bam, bam, winning. So four in a row, four winners in a row. We'll see if we can make it five this week. Daniel's Auto Glass and Tent Race Pool. Get you qualified coming up. Here's Hardy, Eric Church, Tim McGraw, and I think Morgan Wallen's in there. This is MacArthur.

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1: With news on B99.9, I'm Craig Richards. Martinsville Sheriff Steve Draper has died following a long illness. He was 73 years old. Draper served as sheriff for more than 32 years and was the longest-serving sitting sheriff in Virginia. A Martinsville native, he spent more than five decades serving the community through law enforcement, the volunteer fire department, rescue squad, and city government. The sheriff's office called Draper a leader, mentor, and friend. Funeral arrangements have not yet been announced. A major housing redevelopment project is moving ahead in Martinsville. The city's Economic Development Authority has secured nearly $2.7 million in grants to transform the former 51 Lester Industrial Building into at least 62 apartments. Officials say the project is part of a larger effort to add 500 new housing units in Martinsville and help address the region's housing shortage. The Franklin County Agricultural Fair opens Wednesday at the Recreation Park in Rocky Mount. And organizers are kicking things off with a new family night. Kids 17 and under get in free. Adult admission is half price, and unlimited ride wristbands are just $15. Visitors can also enjoy a petting zoo, blacksmith demonstrations, live music from the Ryan Greer Band, and plenty of fair food and family fun. For more information on the fair, go to fcagfair.com. Virginia officials have announced more than $122 million in rural health care funding is being distributed across the Commonwealth. The money will support health care workforce development, telemedicine programs, maternal health services, and rural hospitals. Officials say the goal is to improve access to health care in underserved and rural areas throughout Virginia. That's local and state news. Powered this hour by Connor Bowman Funeral Home and Crematory. Jack Rivers is standing by with

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2: Here's your forecast for Rocky Mount, Martinsville, and Smith Mountain Lake. Sunny and hot today with highs in the lower 90s. Then we're partly cloudy this evening before skies clear overnight with lows in the lower 70s. Tuesday gets even hotter with sunshine and highs in the middle 90s. Wednesday and Thursday keep that heat going with highs in the middle 90s, and it could feel as hot as 105. Then a few showers could return Thursday night with a better chance for showers and thunderstorms Friday. I'm Jack Rivers on Southern Virginia's Country Station.

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Daniel's Auto Glass and Tent Race Pool here on Southern Virginia's Country Station, B99.9. I'll take Nala. I'm trying to merge words. Caller number 9. Yeah, those are the ones I want. I need another cup of coffee. 276-629-9999. 888-517-B99. Good luck to you while you dial it in. Let's see, what am I going to play? I might play some Keith Urban. I just think I might. I might. Yes, I might. I might play some Keith Urban. Good luck. $199 up for grabs. 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
3: Hello.
2: How are you?
3: Fine. How are you, sir?
2: I'm doing well. 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
3: Ricky Meeks.
2: Ricky, where are you calling from?
3: Rocky Mount.
2: All right, buddy. You ready to spin that wheel, I take it. So let's give her a whirl. See what pops up here for you. Ricky, we got number... Well, look at that. We got number 15 for you. So whoever starts 15th at Darlington, that driver wins the race. Then Ricky Meeks, you're going to be $199 richer. Good luck to you, my friend. Appreciate you waking up with us this morning here at B99.9. One more shot to qualify for some cash between 10 and 11 o'clock. Listen for the touchstones. Be caller number 9. We'll get you qualified for some free money right here on Southern Virginia's Country Station. Race Pool this time through powered by Rolling River Live Hall. Yeah. We got about 11 minutes in front of the hour of 9 o'clock. It's Craig here at the PBT Studios. Stick around. Music on the way from Chris Jansen. We've got Ella Langley and some John Morgan before you know it here on B99.9.
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That's Lainey Wilson and John Mayer, Phone Keys Wallet, and you. Southern Virginia's country station, B99.9 Mornings, 22 after 9, Craig Richards, as we roll through 50 minutes of continuous country. Yes, Dierks Bentley on the way. We'll also hear from John Party. Got some Jason Aldean and Carrie Underwood. Another chance to qualify for some free cash. Yeah, we might as well do that, too, between now and 10. Listen to the Touchstones to qualify for some free money. Daniel's Auto Glass and Tent Race Pool, B99.

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1: 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It's 9:34, 26 away from 10 o'clock. We are rolling through 50 minutes of continuous country. Sammy Kershaw as we flash back to the 90s. 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

Well, you've been waiting so patiently, Southern Virginia. I figured I just couldn't make you wait anymore. I'm going to get you qualified right now for some free cash if you are caller number 9. 276-629-9999. 888-517-399. There's the numbers to be. Punch it into your communications device. Good luck. While you're dialing in, I'm going to play a little... I'm going to play this one right here. I can't talk yet because it has a cold start. That means they start singing right off. There's no, like, musical interlude to start. So I have to be done talking before I can punch this one off. By the way, race pool this time through powered by Sobo South Boston Speedway. Good luck. 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
2: You mean I'm not caller six this time?
1: Well, no. No. No, you're caller seven. Great. I mean, no, I wouldn't do that to you. What's your name, my friend?
2: David Bernard.
1: David, you're caller number nine.
2: Thank you, finally.
1: They are racing this weekend at Darlington. Got the Cookout Southern 500. Are you ready to spin the wheel, David?
2: Yes, sir.
1: I figured you might be. Reach up there and give her a whirl for me.
2: I'm going to turn it fast.
1: You're going to turn it. You're going to whirl it. All right, my friend, you have just qualified in position. Oh, I've been pretty good for you. I think you're going to like it. You got number 11.
2: That sounds good to me.
1: So whoever starts 11th at Darlington, if they win the race, then you win the cash, $199. Good luck to you, David.
2: Thank you.
1: You're quite welcome. We appreciate you waking up with us this morning. Of course, the Cookout Southern 500 up for you this weekend. We'll have coverage right here on Southern Virginia's country station, B99.9. That race is on Sunday. It is 9:50. That's pretty much going to wrap it up for me, Craig. I got to get on out of here. Got to make some room for Robin. Robin James up for you next. Y'all have a wonderful peach of a Monday, if there is such a thing of a wonderful Monday. I mean, you woke up. That's good. That's a good start. But for a lot of us, Monday's just one of those days like, you mean my weekend's up? And I'm right there with you. I feel the same way. Although I'm on my second cup of coffee and I'm no longer drowsy. Finally at almost 10 o'clock. Y'all have a wonderful day. We'll holler at you bright and early tomorrow morning around, 6 or so, right here on Southern Virginia's country station, B99.9. Bye, y'all.
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From the PVT studios, it is a Monday, the last one of August. I'm Robin James. 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

0: It is Zach John King on Southern Virginia's country station, B99.9. I'm Robin James. Congratulations to John Scott of Stewart. He scored $199 with Ryan Preece's win at Daytona in the Daniels Auto Glass and Tint race pool. 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

B99.9, Ella Langley. She just spoke with Country Living Magazine about her distinctive mix of Western wear and vintage fashion. And she says she shops for quality and craftsmanship and vibe rather than labels. And she says she hunts resale marketplaces for unusual pieces. I'm Robin James from the PBT Studios. Those are the kind of things you

Wrapped up this past weekend, and the official kickoff to the NFL season will be on Wednesday, September the 9th. The defending Super Bowl champion Seahawks will host the New England Patriots. So a little over a week and a half away.

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B99.9, Jelly Roll was a surprise guest at Saturday night's Grand Ole Opry celebration of Dolly's life. While Carly Pearce was performing 9 to 5, Jelly Roll walked out on stage, much to the delight of the audience. As you can imagine, Jelly sang along with Carly Pearce on 9 to 5.

Blake Shelton on Southern Virginia's country station, B99.9. Garth Brooks is adding Orlando to his Blame It All on My Roots arena tour. He'll play the Kia Center on Friday, September 5th and September the 26th. 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

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I'm Robin James with a word of encouragement for your day. We call that the Southern Comfort. Today goes like this. As difficult as this time in your life may be, you will become stronger if you face each day with patience and hope. If you accept your weaknesses, but concentrate on your strengths. If you love and care for yourself, even when you are angry and confused. If you can look at doubt and fear, but keep your mind on the fact that the struggle is helping you to grow in faith and confidence. If you gently pick yourself up when you fall and continue walking. If you keep thinking about all the things you can do well and all the things that bring you joy. And all the people you love who also love you. If you can hold on to your goals, even though the way to reach them may be unclear, you can see the troubling times almost as friends who have come to help you grow further than you thought you could. Friends who are showing you the way to a more courageous heart.

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I'm Robin James, getting into the B99.9 time vault and bringing you the best 80s and 90s country this hour.

is the Country Cafe. I'm Robin James. Just ahead, we've got a story behind the song. It's very special today. Dolly will be a part of today's story, as well as a part of the song, coming up on the Country Cafe on B99.

B99.9, the Country Cafe. Today's story behind the song takes on an entirely new meaning after the last few days. When I Get Where I'm Going was written by Rivers Rutherford and George Tarrant, with Rutherford drawing from the loss of his grandfather and the hopes of seeing him again someday. When Brad Paisley heard the song, it was personal for him too. He had recently lost his aunt to cancer, and he knew exactly whose voice he wanted singing beside him, Dolly Parton. Dolly immediately connected with the song, and Brad has said her voice gave it an almost angelic quality that took the record to another place. It was released in 2005 when I Get Where I'm Going became number one, and ultimately Dolly's 25th and final number one on the Billboard Country chart. But last Thursday night, the song took on a heartbreaking new meaning. Just days after Dolly died, Brad was performing in Connecticut. His band left the stage, and Brad sat alone with his guitar, and with photographs of Dolly behind him, he began singing When I Get Where I'm Going. And Brad struggled with the emotion as he remembered asking Dolly to sing with him all those years ago. Then he said something that really brought it all full circle. Brad Paisley said, "I never thought it would be about her, but it is." 21 years ago, Dolly helped Brad sing a song about believing that death isn't the end. And now, Brad is singing that same song for her. And that's the story behind When I Get Where I'm Going on the Country Cafe on B99.9.

0: B99.9, a song that's brought comfort to so many over the years. Dolly Parton, her last number one with Brad Paisley, When I Get Where I'm Going, on the Country Cafe on B99.9.
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I'm Robin James from the PBT studios with this life observation. I know that I can no longer trust myself when I say I don't need to write it down. I'll remember, right. What I can remember is every word to a song from 1994. Yep, got that. But why I walked from this room to the other room, no clue. Yeah.

none. For your calendars coming up in just a couple of weeks, the Apple Smash concert with Superfly 5, and then the Healing Strides Apple Festival. Those events happening on September the 11th and September the

0: Southern Virginia's country station, B99.9. Justin Moore coming in concert to the Salem Civic Center next Thursday, September the 10th. 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

Russell Dickerson and his wife, Callie, announced that they are expecting their third child, though they didn't give a due date yet. The baby will join their two boys, Remington, who is 5, and Radford, who is 2 years old.

Morgan Wallen on B99.9. They announced today that Carrie Underwood is returning as the feature performer in NBC's Sunday Night Football show Open. This will be the 14th consecutive season, and it will the new sequence will open on September the 13th before the matchup between the Dallas Cowboys and the New York Giants. And they say it takes a whole new creative direction inspired by Carrie's affinity for rock music.

He's a ranch hand in a pinch, man. Hotter than the red on the cattle brand. Cause she's a gold digger with a quick trigger. A cast iron skillet swinging lid flipper. Now he's a double wide on the county line.

0: Southern Virginia's Country Station, the Franklin County Agriculture Fair starts on Wednesday. But if you want to get into the competitive exhibits, today is the day to enter. They're looking for the best of the best from around the area, everything from locally grown fruits and vegetables, jams, pumpkins, quilts, and more. And entries can be dropped off today between 2 and until 8 o'clock tonight at the Franklin County Rec Park. And there's no fee to enter. So that's between 2 and 8 today at the Franklin County Rec Park if you want to enter something in for the exhibits. And then, of course, the Franklin County Agriculture Fair opens Wednesday and will run through Saturday.
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I'm Robin James from the PVT Studios. It is a hot week leading up to Labor Day. Today in the low 90s, and by Thursday, close to 100 for the high.

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Justin Moore coming to play the Salem Civic Center next week, and we've got your tickets. 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Be the ninth caller. Also go and text the word

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0: B99.9, Bailey Zimmerman, his sixth number one song. He is celebrating Chevy Silverado, and he did that by releasing the official video for that. Bailey just recently wrapped up the sold-out North American leg of his arena tour, so he is having quite a ride this summer.
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B99.9, Post Malone just got engaged, and he gave an engagement ring to fiancée Christy Lee that is, they say, an immaculate 20 carats. I cannot even imagine a 20-carat ring. Wow.

Ella Langley on B99.9, loving life again. It's Robin James, Smith Mountain Lake, celebrating its 60th birthday this Saturday night with a 60s sock hop. 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

0: That is new music from Chase Matthews. It's called Holding It Down on Southern Virginia's Country Station. It's Robin James, and it is time for me to step aside, but thank you so much for listening. Hope you have a good rest of the day. Stay cool. It's going to be warm, but it's crazy because this week, this is going to be the coolest day of the week with temperatures in the low 90s. So stay safe, stay cool, and I'll look forward to catching up with you again tomorrow. Take care of you. Bye.
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8: Here is your forecast for Rocky Mount, Martinsville, and Smith Mountain Lake. We're partly cloudy and humid tonight, then skies clear out with lows in the lower 70s. Tuesday is sunny and hot with highs in the middle 90s. Then

Mostly clear Tuesday night. Wednesday and Thursday are looking like the hottest days, with highs in the middle 90s. And it could feel as hot as 105 by Thursday night. A few showers could pop up, with a better chance for showers and thunderstorms Friday. I'm Jack Rivers on Southern Virginia's Country Station.

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It's called Carry On. Gene Allen here. Good afternoon. It is just past 3 o'clock. I'm here in the PVT studios with you right up until 7. Brooks and Dunn now. This is Wilbur.

That's what I love about a Sunday. That song speaks to like traditions of the South. Matter of fact, we were talking about this yesterday, my wife and I. I was the only one at my house yesterday, which is a tradition in the South that you just don't do on a Sunday, right? Like when I was growing up, you got up, you went to church, you went to granny's house, you had lunch, played with your cousins. Your daddy was listening with all the other uncles to the race on the radio. That was a Sunday. And then you came home, got ready for school the next day, and that was it. You spent the whole day with your family. Yesterday, I spent the entire day at my house by myself. Everybody else is busy doing stuff.

myself. 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Now, I did get a nap in, so it wasn't all bad. But I got to get that tradition back front and center at my house. It's Megan Patrick now. This is Golden Child. It's on Beat.

0: Keith Urban, who wouldn't want to be me? Southern Virginia's country station. I don't know, man. You've had some issues. Not sure about that. Stay close. Check the forecast is on the way. Another 30 minutes of continuous country with Jordan Davis up next.
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9: Here is your forecast for Rocky Mount, Martinsville, and Smith Mountain Lake. We're partly cloudy and humid tonight, then skies clear out with lows in the lower 70s. Tuesday is sunny and hot with highs in the middle 90s, then mostly clear Tuesday night. Wednesday and Thursday are looking like the hottest days with highs in the middle 90s, and it could feel as hot as 105 by Thursday night. A few showers could pop up with a better chance for showers and thunderstorms Friday. I'm Jack Rivers on Southern Virginia's Country Station.

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It's on Southern Virginia's country station, B99.9. Hope your Monday afternoon is going well. Mine has been a good day so far. Justin Moore, tickets up for grabs. 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

0: Southern Virginia's country station with Ellen Morgan. That is called Can't Love You Anymore. Coming up this weekend, Tech Talk Live starts Thursday night. That gets us ready for the weekend because it's the first game of the season for the Hokies this Saturday versus the VMI Cadets. Coming up this Saturday, college football. It's going to be great. Check the Hokies out right here all season long on B99.9.
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0: 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It's called Painted You Pretty. Stay close. Another 30 minutes of continuous country, plus a check of the forecast is on the way next.
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13: Here is your forecast for Rocky Mount, Martinsville, and Smith Mountain Lake. We're partly cloudy and humid tonight, then skies clear out with lows in the lower 70s. Tuesday is sunny and hot with highs in the middle 90s, then mostly clear Tuesday night. Wednesday and Thursday are looking like the hottest days with highs in the middle 90s, and it could feel as hot as 105 by Thursday night. A few showers could pop up with a better chance for showers and thunderstorms Friday. I'm Jack Rivers on Southern Virginia's Country Station.

Free Station, B99.9. Gene Allen here in the PVT studios, hanging out with you until 7 o'clock tonight. I'm so excited about it, too. It's a Monday. It means we're getting closer to the weekend as we go. Got a lot of stuff going on this weekend. We'll talk about it coming up. Alan Jackson now with those Mercury Blues on B99.

0: to get to know you, everything about you makes me want you, know what you're doing, baby, don't you,
1: 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The race pool's back this week. Be sure to be listening for the Touchstones for your chance to win $199 for the Daniels Auto Glass and 10 race pool. The boys are headed to Darlington this weekend for the cookout.

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1: 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Stay close. Check of the forecast is on the way. Dylan Scott kicks off another 30 minutes of continuous country up next.
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9: Here is your forecast for Rocky Mount, Martinsville, and Smith Mountain Lake. We're partly cloudy and humid tonight, then skies clear out with lows in the lower 70s. Tuesday is sunny and hot with highs in the middle 90s, then mostly clear Tuesday night. Wednesday and Thursday are looking like the hottest days with highs in the middle 90s, and it could feel as hot as 105 by Thursday night. A few showers could pop up with a better chance for showers and thunderstorms Friday. I'm Jack Rivers on Southern Virginia's Country Station.

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Jordan Davis with Bar None. Craig Richards got the impossible question every morning, weekdays at 7:15. It's what you listen to with your kids when you're dropping them off at school. That's what I do anyway.

B99.9 Southern Virginia's country station. Luke Holmes and his Be By You. So the month is coming to a close. Today's the last day of August. Tomorrow's the first. It's hard to believe September's already here, especially when we got temperatures in the 90s all week long. But it does mean the agricultural fair in Franklin County gets underway. As a matter of fact, it starts Wednesday, 2 days away, two sleeps, and then we got the fair. I'm kind of looking forward to it. As a matter of fact, Friday, I'll be broadcasting live from the fair, 3 to 7, Friday afternoon. Yours truly, Gene Allen, will be there. I'll be there to check all the action on the B99.9 stage. That's my job.

0: That's Dustin Lynch. It's Easy to Love on Southern Virginia's country station, B99.9. Stay close. 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
1: 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I'm Susie Armstrong. 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
1: Brad Kozlowski looked on with pride Saturday night after Ryan Preece won at Daytona International Speedway and squeaked through to occupy the final berth in the 2026 NASCAR Cup Series chase for the championship. With teammate Chris Buescher also advancing, but just missing the chase himself, the co-owner of RFK Racing shared the impact of the victory on the organization and the journeyman racer from Connecticut.
7: It's such a clutch moment for Ryan, you know, to come in and, you know, be however many points behind the playoff, you know, chase thing here and to just drive a great race, go get him a win with everything on the line. You know, those are nights that you remember, and those are nights that are really special for him, but really special.

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14: Here is your forecast for Rocky Mount, Martinsville, and Smith Mountain Lake. We're partly cloudy and humid tonight, then skies clear out with lows in the lower 70s. Tuesday is sunny and hot with highs in the middle 90s, then mostly clear Tuesday night. Wednesday and Thursday are looking like the hottest days with highs in the middle 90s, and it could feel as hot as 105 by Thursday night. A few showers could pop up with a better chance for showers and thunderstorms Friday. I'm Jack Rivers on Southern Virginia's Country Station.

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Good afternoon. It's just past 5 o'clock. Heading home. Angie McGee and the Franklin County home team. Gene Allen here in the PBT studios with Shannon Doe.

is done. 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

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Tim McGraw, I like it. I love it. 99-minute music marathon rolling on. Coming up this Friday, another Connect Health and Wellness High School football game of the week. 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

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Russell Dickerson, Blue Tacoma. I like some of the new stuff, but man, it's hard to beat the old ones. Sammy Kershaw now, Cadillac style. What a memory. I'll be

That's Jason Aldean with Whiskey Drink. Heading home with Angie McGee at the Franklin County Home Team at 99 Minute Music Marathon underway. Gene Allen here with you, hanging out in the PVT Studios with Jordan Davis and Thomas Rhett. One called Ain't a Bad.

0: That is Morgan Wallen. It's called Don't We on Southern Virginia's Country Station, B99.9. Gene Allen here in the PVT studios, rocking it for you back to back for 99 minutes with Sawyer Brown. This is 6 days on the road.
1: Well, I

That's Garth Brooks. That was kind of a hit for him back in the 90s. It is called Friends in Low Places on B99.9. Coming up this week, be listening for the Touchstones because the Daniels Auto Glass and Tint Race Pool is back. $199 on the line. The Cup is headed to Darlington this weekend for the Cookout 500. $199 could be yours.

Hardy, ladies, Hardy, on the dance floor. Rolling through a 99-minute music marathon as we head off with Angie McGee and the Franklin County home team. Got the new one from Lainey Wilson. Phone, keys, wallet.

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That is Cole Swindell. It's called You Should Be Here. He's 99 Minute Music Marathons. This is not for the faint of heart. You got to be a country music fan and one heck of a DJ to get a

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It's South of Sanity from Zach Top. That guy, I'm waiting on his next album's gonna be good. You watch. Zach Brown now on B99.9.

0: That's Jelly. It's called Liar on Southern Virginia's Country Station, B99.9. Stay close. Trey Davidson on your radio after 7 o'clock. My name is Gene Allen. Now I'm gone.
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B99.9, Ella Langley, Loving Life Again. Ella Langley recently performed on her social media. She's got a video up of her performing a piano acoustic version of You're Still the One by Shania Twain. Here's what it sounded like. Still.

0: Stella, come on.
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0: 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I've heard about enough. I'm going to hear. I like Shania Twain's version. You can't top it. Can't top it. The original, L.L. Langley. Good try, darling. Good try, but I wasn't quite feeling it. Here's Alan on B99.9.

Trey in the PPT studios. I know all you Ella Langley fans probably are thinking, how can he even say that about Happy Anniversary? I don't know. She's doing it better than I could do it. 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We know Shania's version. That's what it is. Here's Jordan Davis on Be

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1: She was storming through the house that day, and I could tell she was leaving. And I thought, oh, she'll be back, till she turned around and pointed.

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Promised Land, Giving It Away with George Strait. Before that, Continuous Country for you. The race pulled back on B99.9. Congratulations to John Scott of Stewart. John scored $199 with Ryan Preece's win at Daytona. So congratulations, John. I cannot wait to the next Touchstones for your chance to win. Be that ninth caller. Qualify for $199. That will come around when the Cup Series heads to Darlington this weekend for the Cookout Southern 500. We've got you covered on Sunday at 4 p.m. right here on your racing station, B99.9. Here's Josh Turner and your man.

Terry Clark, she's noticed you're easy on the eyes. Southern Virginia's country station. Yeah, how about going to see Justin Moore? We've got some tickets for you. Score a pair of tickets to see Justin Moore with a keyword. I've got more details coming up. He's going to be next Thursday at the Salem Civic Center. Going to perform for you. Listen for more information.

0: a pair of tickets to go see about the show coming up. On the way, let me see what I got for you. I don't see any Justin Moore in sight just as of yet. I'm sure he could be around the corner. About some Sugar Land on the way, some Lee Bryce and more. Stay close. I got you covered. B99.9.
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